Chase Williams. Let's hear it for the boy on WDJO, where the music is. The music that we all love like this from the McCoys. Rick Derringer up front singing lead. Hey.

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Nobody DJ. Oh, where the music is the music that you love. 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

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If you love the Stones, you're going to want to be at the Woodward Theater this Saturday night. 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

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I'm not really sure what day he's doing, but it doesn't really matter. 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

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Playing the most music every hour. It is 9 o'clock on The Hammer in the middle of a one-hour music marathon. Coming up, The Cars, Dexy's Midnight Runners, and The Beach Boys.

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WDJO, where the music is the music that you love. 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Robert Palmer and that smoking hot backup band.

0: right? Good times, great music. WDJO, where the music is. The music that we all love. Aretha, the Fab Four, and the Cars, all part of a one-hour music marathon. Next.
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It's great music. 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

0: John Stewart on WDJO, where the music is the music that you love. The Searchers, Philip Bailey, Phil Collins team up for one, and the Doobie Brothers kick off a 90-minute music marathon next.
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Good times, great music. WDJO with the Guess Who. And Flatfoot, a wolf man. Sat next to him at a sushi bar in Orlando back in the early 90s. Nice guy. He didn't offer to pick up my tab, though.

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Good times, great music, WDJO. Playing the most music every hour. It is 11 o'clock, and I am the Hammer in the middle of a 90-minute music marathon. Coming up this hour, the Fab Four, Billy Joel, Hot Rod, and Tony Orlando and Dawn. And I am out of here. Back tomorrow night, 7 o'clock.

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Good times, great music. WDJO playing the most music every hour into 5 o'clock. Good morning. The Bobby Leach, the music marathon underway. Cliff Richard coming up. Michael Jackson and Diana Ross, the Supremes. And You Can't Hurry Love on

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Tonight's scattered thunderstorms, high 85, so still another hot one, low 65. Tomorrow, better temp-wise, but still scattered thunderstorms. High Wednesday, 70, low 55. And then Thursday, partly cloudy near 68 and a low 54. Right now, we've got 68. WDJO, it's the Turtles, Bo and Eddie, You Baby, on WDJO.

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1: I've heard people say that too much of anything is not good for you, baby. But I don't know about that. As many times as we've loved and we've shared love and made love, it doesn't seem to me like it's enough. It's just not enough, baby.

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Well, you're not alone. Looks like Ohio may be one of the hotbeds for spam calls. Just don't answer if you don't know the number. Let me go to voicemail. Fabulous Thunderbirds, Tough It Up on WDJO. I would walk

WDJO, hang on to this phone number, 513-563-1480. Later on this morning, going to have a chance to go to a concert. We've got so many great concerts coming up, and this is going to be one of them. Michael Martin Murphy, Ludlow Garage on Thursday night. 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

0: Kentucky's Exile, Kiss You All Over, WDJO, Bobby Leach, more music mornings, a lot of car shows. 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Going to be hot and heavy. And got one, actually two this weekend. 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

Radio is more like it. Today, scattered thunderstorms, high 85, low 65. For Wednesday, scattered thunderstorms, high 70, low 65. Thursday, cools off to the 60s, upper 60s, and partly cloudy. Low 54 for Thursday night, heading into the holiday weekend. Right now, 68, WDJO with George Harrison. 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
1: To live for today and to love for tomorrow is the wisdom of a fool. Because tomorrow is promised to no one. You see, love is that wonderful thing that the whole wide world needs plenty of. 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I'd like to tell you something that happened to me.

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WDJO playing the most music every hour. Into 6 o'clock, 30-plus minute music marathon underway. Good morning. Bobby Leach, got the Steve Miller Band coming up. The king of rock and roll. And Three Dog Night. Here's Joy to the World. WDJO.

WDJO in a big primary election in the Bluegrass State. If you've watched TV, you know what I'm talking about. Be glad to get all those commercials over with for a while anyway. Anyway, Kentucky Secretary of State expects a 20% turnout. Go vote!

soul, gonna set my soul on fire. Got a whole lot of money that's ready to burn, so get those stakes up higher. There's a thousand pretty women waiting out there. They're all living the devil may care, and I am just a devil with love to spare. So viva Las Vegas, viva Las Vegas. How I wish that there were more than the 24 hours in the day. Even if there were 40 more, I wouldn't sleep a minute away. Oh, there's blackjack and poker and the roulette wheel, a fortune won and lost on every deal. All you need is a strong heart and a nerve of steel. 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

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Viva!

0: It's Elvis and Viva Las Vegas, WDJ, Bobby Leach. Later this morning, going to have a chance for you to win tickets to Michael Martin Murphy Thursday night at the legendary Ludlow Garage. Hold on to this number now, 513-563-1480. Don't use it now. Wait till I tell you to call in. But later this morning, your chance to win tickets Thursday night at the Ludlow Garage, Michael Martin Murphy.
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0: Today's scattered thunderstorms, high 85, another hot one, low tonight 65. Tomorrow cools off a bit, but still scattered thunderstorms. Some could be heavy throughout the period. A high 70 for tomorrow, low 55 for tomorrow night. Thursday, partly cloudy, 68, and then down to 54. Right now it's 69, WDJO with the Monkees.
1: Oh.

0: Hamilton, Joe, Frank, and Reynolds, Don't Pour Your Love on WDJM. Bobby Leach and the legendary Jim LaBarbera, the music professor, here weekday afternoons, 2 until 7 o'clock. And, of course, at 5, it's the top 5 at 5. And today it's going to be for May 19th, 1968, with Jim LaBarbera, the music professor. 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

0: Incense and Peppermint, Strawberry Alarm Clock, WDJO, More Music Mornings, Bobby Leach, and coming Thursday night to the legendary Ludlow Garage, it's Michael Martin Murphy, head west with the singer, songwriter, a lot of great hits and great cowboy music, too, with Michael Martin Murphy. 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

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We share the same pain, 75 construction, that you do every day. We got a music block of music, 33 minutes worth into 7 o'clock on WDJO with Jerry Rafferty. Here's Baker Street.

forecast. High today 85, low tonight 65. Cools off tomorrow, but still heavy thunderstorms possible. High 70, low 55. But Thursday, partly cloudy near 68, low 54 Thursday night. And right now, 69. WDJO with Queen and Killer Queen. She keeps

WDJ on work on 75, course for the Brent Spence Corridor. Dangerous Dan Allen yesterday talking about how some of the ramps are going to be closed in Covington on and off I-75. Keep that in mind. I know you.

Good times, great music. WGJO playing the most music every hour and just over 30-minute music marathon underway. 7 o'clock, good morning, I'm Bobby Leach. I've got the Beatles coming up. Joe Jackson and Backman Turner Overdrive. And taking care of business, as always, on WGJO. Good times and great music.

0: But now, WDJ, I'm Bobby Leach, and of course, the unofficial start to summertime comes Friday and all weekend long. 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WDJO. We got the Fab Four coming up.
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For today's scattered thunderstorms, some could be heavy both today and tomorrow. High today 85, low 65. Cools off tomorrow, though, with those thunderstorms. A high 70, low 55 for Thursday, partly cloudy. Near 68 and down to 54. All right, now I've got 70 WVJO with Leo Sayer. You make me feel like dancing.

0: Sister Reed, that's Rocksteady on WDJO. Bobby Leach, good morning. Dangerous Dan Allen today, 10 to 2, as always, playing your favorite songs and making the workday go by faster. And at noon, he plays your favorite song. 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And hold on to the phone number, 513-563-1480. Not only able to make requests with Dangerous Dan Allen before noon, but a chance to win tickets to Michael Martin Murphy coming up next hour.
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storms today and tomorrow. Both days, you're going to have some heavy periods of storms. High today, 85. Low tonight, 65. Cools off tomorrow to 70. And then a low 55 for Thursday. Partly cloudy. High 68, low 54. I got 70. Coming to you, BJO with the

Good times, great music. WDJO playing the most music every hour. Music marathon underway into 8 o'clock. I'm Bobby Leach. Good morning. I've got Ian Matthews coming up. Gladys Knight, the Pimps, Huey Lewis, and the news. And your chance to win tickets this hour to Michael Martin Murphy at the Ludlow Garage on Thursday evening. 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

WDJ, is this soon enough? 513-563-1480. Caller, let's see, 1, 2, 3. 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Caller 13. 1, 2, 3.

0: though, we talked about Michael Martin Murphy. It's going to be another great concert at the Taft Theater. Gladys Knight with Jim LaBarbera as a pimp. No, I'm just kidding on that. But she's coming in September. Information on that, and of course, the Michael Martin Murphy concert Thursday at 1480WDJO.com.
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Today's scattered thunderstorms possible. Some could be heavy. Same thing for tomorrow. High today 85, low tonight 65. Cooler tomorrow, high 70, low 55. And then on Thursday, partly cloudy, high 68, low 54. It's 70. WGG.

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0: Wake Me Up Before You Go-Go, that's Wham on WDJ. On our winner, Bob Westling, congratulations. Tickets to see Michael Martin Murphy on Thursday at the legendary Ludlow Garage. And Danger Dan Allen's going to have your next chance to win coming up this morning on WDJ. Just ahead, it's Herman's Hermits.
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company DJ had a big accident pop up on 75 southbound south of Paddock with multiple cars involved in one lane open and the contra lane. So it's a mess on 75 southbound. Today's forecast, scattered thunderstorms this afternoon. Sun could be on the heavy side. Same thing tomorrow. High today 85, low tonight 65. For Wednesday, scattered thunderstorms near 70, low 55. Thursday should be a nice day. Partly cloudy, high 68 and a low 54. Right now, 70 at WDJO with Paul McCartney and Wings. Here's My Love.

WDJ under projections are out for the Super Bowl. Looks like the Seahawks are favorites to repeat, followed by the Rams, the Bills, the Eagles, the Lions, the Ravens. Where do the Bengals fall? They fall at number 11. Here's Fleetwood Mac. Hold me.

Good times, great music. WDJO playing the most music, exceeding a 30-minute music marathon into 9 o'clock. I'm Bobby Leach, and good morning. I got Peter Gabriel coming up. The Rolling Stones and the Steve Miller Band, the Joe.

WDJ on the keyword is Deuce. It is Deuce, not maybe what you thought you heard. Manfred Mann's Earth Band, Bruce Springsteen's Blinded by the Light on WDJO.

0: Ruby Tuesday, or more like a stormy Tuesday later on this afternoon. WDJO, Bobby Lee, still back up on 75 southbound, a multiple car accident near Paddock. And it's got the backup back through the Lachlan split. Apparently only the left contra lane and the left lane open. The others are all blocked again at 75 south near Paddock. Coming up, I've got Peter Gabriel on WDJO.
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Company, DJO, scattered thunderstorms for today. High 85, low 65. Some could be heavy. Same thing tomorrow. 70 for a high, low 55. And then Thursday, partly cloudy, 68, low 54. And I'm looking right now at 76. Wow. WDJO.

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0: Dave Clark 5, and I like it like that. On WDJM, Bobby Leach, you like car shows? 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And Rumble on the River in Madison, Indiana. 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

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Dangerous Dan Allen, Jim LaBarber, the music professor, and Gary the Hammer Stevens all day right here. Oh.

WDJ on your forecast today. Scattered thunderstorms. Some could be heavy today and tomorrow. High today 85, low 65. Cools down to 70 for tomorrow, low 55. And then Thursday, partly cloudy, high 68, low 54. And getting us ready for the holiday weekend. Here's Elton, your song, WDJO. It's a

0: WDJO, where the music is. Dangerous Dan at 10 now after 10 o'clock. Well, the closure of I-75 northbound at Martin Luther King / 12th Street has been postponed a week. They've been announcing it for weeks. They've been going to do it effective today. It's now next Tuesday, which makes more sense because that's the day after a holiday. Don't do it before the holiday. But, you know, around here, the Department of Traffic makes all kinds of stupid things, like putting stop signs at the end of bridges that don't go anywhere. But don't get me started on that. In the meantime, yeah, I got to find a new way in because this is just getting harder every day. Keep it here. I got more coming your way. The Birds are coming up next. We're going to turn, turn, turn on WDJO.
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0: love. My baby loves love, yes. On WDJO, where the music is dangerous, Dan. At 23 now after 10 o'clock, good morning. We'll have Dial a Hit for you at noon. Checking the Tri-State's most accurate weather forecast, which is, of course, my phone. For today, we're going to reach a high of 86 degrees. Tonight's low will be 68 degrees, which is 86 backwards. Tomorrow's high will be 86 backwards. 68 will be the high. So in other words, we're going down tonight, and we're going to keep going down because tomorrow's low will be 53. So we're back into springtime weather, which is okay. I mean, we're a little early for 86 degrees and summertime weather. I have to run my electric too much. My bill's already insane. I'm sure yours is too. Keep it here. We got more coming your way. We got the Beatles coming up next. Baby, you can drive my car. Just stay off northbound I-75 through the cut of the hill.
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0: you very much. I appreciate that. Thank you. Thank you. On WDJO, where the music is dangerous, Dan. Got a great weekend coming up for concerts. Pick one and go. I'm telling you. We got some real concerts coming to the Tri-State. That's the first one coming up. Will be Michael Martin Murphy Thursday at the Ludlow Garage in Clifton. Then Saturday, we got the Beatles versus the Stones featuring tribute bands Abbey Road and Satisfaction at the Woodward Theater on Main Street downtown. Also that night, the Cincinnati Warbirds presenting Tom Daugherty's Swing Canteen, recreating Glenn Miller's famous Army Air Corps band. That's at Coney Island Saturday. So, there you go. Three different things. You want tickets? 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Keep it here. We got the Beach Boys coming next.
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8: Just let me hear

Cincinnati's own Mel Carter on WDJO. Jim LaBarber, the music professor. He's got the top five at five coming up tonight for May 19th, 1968. There you go. It's going to be a great countdown. 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WDJO.

on, baby. I love that kind of talk. WTJO, where the music is. Stevie Wonder, for once in my life, please hold on. Here we go on WDJO. Dial a hit coming up at noon.

Good times, great music. WDJO playing the most music. I'm Dangerous Dan Allen at 11 o'clock. Coming up this hour, I have for you Rod Stewart. We're going to hear from Chuck Berry. And we're going to start the hour off getting on the love train with the OJs.

song was done earlier, not a hit, not in the United States anyway. But boy, did he make it better. It's Some Guys Have All the Luck. It's Not About Me. WDJR.

0: closer, honey. You're my kind of guy. No. Doesn't work. Dangerous Dan on WDJO, where the music is 10 now after 11 o'clock. Good morning. We got Dial a Hit coming up for you at noon. The traffic is insane on the cut of the hill when I came in this morning. Hopefully it's cleared by now, but getting into the Ohio side, the 75 side, was backed up pretty much through half the cut of the hill when I came in, and slowed me up greatly. So I'm no longer taking that route. I'm finding a new route from my home to the station that doesn't involve I-75. So I know many routes, but, you know, they keep closing bridges around me and closing routes. I'm running out of ways I can go. I'm going to have to start coming through Ludlow. Anyway, keep it here. We got more coming your way. Coming up next, we got Chuck Berry. He's got no particular place to go. I do. I want to go home. I'm tired.
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0: Not one, but two hearts. Two hearts in one. Yeah. Bill Collins on WDJO, where the music is dangerous, Dan, 1122. We got the Brent Spence corridor traffic is going to make nightmares for us for the next several years. We being right in the middle of ground zero here at the Fox 19 building in Queensgate, they're going to tear half our parking lot down. Well, part of our parking lot down. Take away a few satellite dishes. And we're just going to sit here and take it. And all around us, streets are closing and getting torn down. But we can still get here. As long as we can get here, we'll do our show. So it's the way we'd like to do it. Keep it here. We got more coming your way. The Lovin' Spoonfuls. Got a daydream going next.
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day for a daydream. I tell you who's got a daydream. Allie Kramer, early morning multimedia journalist for Channel 9, is leaving after 12 years. She posted that on social media yesterday. Today is her final day. She's a Cincinnati native who started on Channel 9 in September of 24. And she was giddy when she started, but since then, she's gotten married, had four babies, and launched a life she could only dream of. Well, I'm glad you're dreaming of it. Congratulations, Allie. Four kids, you need to take more time off. She said the mornings were starting to get to her. With four kids, how could it not?

0: When Smokey sings, smoke rings come out of me. Yeah, he smoked. WDJO, where the music is dangerous, Dan. 25 till dial a hit at noon. You can get your request in early. 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Just email me, or you can hang around and I'll open the phone lines at noon. 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We'll play your favorite song. Coming up this weekend, it's back. The extra long, extra hot. Welcome to summer. $1 Million Hot Wax Weekend. With all those great oldies all weekend long, summertime oldies, the Beach Boys, Jan and Dean, the Rivieras, you know, you name it, they're all going to be there. The Ripcords, yeah. We'll have them all for you all weekend long. So come on, make sure you're here. Starts at 1 o'clock Friday, right out of Dial-A-Hit, the happy, snappy, peppy edition of Dial-A-Hit. So come on back Friday, make sure you're here for the beginning. It runs all weekend long through Monday on WDJO with a special couple countdowns on Jim LaBarbera's Top 5 at 5. The Rascals are next.
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Candy Girl on WDJO, where the music is. And the music lives right here with Jim LaBarbera at 2 o'clock. Gary the Hammer Stevens, crank it up and keep it on WDJO the rest of the day. Then tomorrow morning, get up again 5 to 10 with Bobby Leach.

Joe. I'm pretending I'm on Fountain Square on a Friday night. Yep, shotgun. WDJO, Junior Walker and the All-Stars. You know, we really shouldn't have shootings on Fountain Square on Friday night. They're saying they're thinking about 24-hour police presence on Fountain Square. I vote for that. Let's get it going, guys. Let's get some protection there.

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WDJO playing the most music every hour. I'm Dangerous Dan Allen at High Noon. It's time for Dial a Hit. 513-563-1480 or email me, dialahitatoutlook.com. We're going to play your favorite song all hour long. Starting out today with an email from Kristen. She loves this song, wants to hear it. She's going to dance. She swears she will. James Taylor, your smiling face.

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0: That's not lost. We play that all the time. And here it is on WDJO.

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Got an email request from Scott. Wants to hear Frankie and the Knockouts. And Sweetheart, like, what are you doing, Sweetheart? Get over here. I need some loving. Oh.

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1: How about Clarence Carter, Patches?
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Clarence Carter. Oh, shoot, that was Clarence Carter, wasn't it? Yes, it was. On WDJO, where the music is. 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Reflections of my life. This song will never qualify for a happy, snappy, peppy Friday. It's rather depressing. But on a Tuesday edition, well, I'm all in on WDJO.

0: 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Coming up next, Benji's request for the Rolling Stones and some Brown Sugar coming your way next, courtesy of Dial a Hit.
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0: Let It All Hang Out. That's the Hombres, and they start out with, I preach, my dear friends, you're about to receive on the John Barleycorn, Nicotine, and the Temptations of Eve. I almost did it right.
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0: 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Got to start right here at the Tri-State at Guys and Dolls in Cold Spring.

0: 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They got great things that you can get there, and you should get there and get them. Yes, 30,000 square feet plus, booth after booth filled with antiques, retro items, collectibles, the kind of things you want to put around the house, hang on the walls, everything else. So show up, bring plenty of money, and bring something big enough to take it all home, truck, semi, whatever you need, and get it all home, and you'll have a wonderful time. Keep it right here. We got more coming your way, and what would you like next?
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0: music is. All local personalities, all from right here in the tri-state at WDJO. We're on the air. We're not in foreign lands. We're right here. Other radio stations try to trick you with people sitting in other cities and all around America that they're here. They're not. They're lying to you. What would you like?
1: Hi, Dan. This is Kate.
0: Hi, Kate.
1: Do you have the good, the bad, and the ugly?
0: Well, yeah, we have the good. That would be Bobby Leach. We have the bad. That would be Jim LaBarbera or me. And then we have the ugly. That would be Jim LaBarbera or me. Well, yeah, maybe I don't like those analogies. I'll have to think about that one. WDJO. It's Hugo Montenegro.

music is. Well, you got to the end of this song to get your request in. We're running out of time on Dial a Hit. 513-563-1480 or email dialahit@outlook.com. Billie Jean just drove 6 miles with no air conditioning. She wants to hear Cool Change.

music is? Well, Mike wants to hear the Walker Brothers, Scott Walker from right here in Middletown. Make It Easy on Yourself, a remake of the Jerry Butler hit on WDJO. Oh.

0: Oh, where the music is. Time for the final request of the day on Dial a Hit, brought to you by the Route 27 Antique Mall in the Village Green Shopping Center in Alexandria. What would you like?
1: Jeff, I'm ready.
0: Hi, Jeff.
1: Since we're getting the storms and stuff coming in, here comes that rainy day feeling again by the fortunes.
0: You got it. On Dial a Hit. We'll do it again tomorrow, the Wednesday edition of this dumb program. You send the emails anytime to dialahit@outlook.com. We'll do it again tomorrow at noon. Here comes

WDJO. Good times, great music. Playing the most music every hour at 1 o'clock. I'm Dangerous Dan Allen, and coming up this hour, I have for you two chances, not one, two chances to win tickets to see Michael Martin Murphy at the Ludlow Garage coming up this weekend. So be listening for that. I've also got the Beatles. We're going to hear from Petula Clark. We're going to start the hour off with Carl Carlton and some Everlasting Love on WDJO, where the music is.

0: Uh-oh.
1: Well, John Lennon was an optimist, and he believed everybody should just get along. On WDJO.

0: WDKO. Where the music is, that's Michael Martin Murphy. And what's Forever For? Michael Martin Murphy is right here in the Tri-State Thursday night at the Ludlow Garage in Clifton. I got a pair of tickets right now for you to go. If you're caller number 7 at 513-563-1480, and we'll make you a winner of a pair of tickets. And then I got another pair of tickets I'm going to give away in just a few minutes. So call me. I'll make you a winner on WDJO if you've not won tickets to any concert in the last 30 days. And coming up next, we've got Patchouli Clark.
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0: WDJO, it is a sign of the times. We got a winner. Who's this on the WDJO bat phone?
1: This is Richard.
0: Richard, little Richard or regular Richard?
1: This is regular Richard.
0: Okay, regular Richard. I have for you a pair of tickets to see Michael Martin Murphy at the Ludlow Garage Thursday night. And we will get those to you. Hang on a minute, I'll get information from you. But in the meantime, I bring you Player and Baby Come Back on WDJO. And I got more tickets. I got another pair of tickets to see Michael Martin Murphy coming up in minutes on WDJO. Keep listening.

Come back, baby, on WDJO. Okay, I'm ready. I got another pair of tickets right now for you to see Michael Martin Murphy Thursday night at the Ludlow Garage in Clifton. But if you'd like that pair, 513-563-1480. If you are caller number 5, you're the winner of those tickets right now. So call me at 513-563-1480. Caller 5 is a winner.

0: WDJO, your caller 5 and a winner. Who's this?
1: This is Rob.
0: Okay, Rob, what part of town are you calling from?
1: I'm delivering for Bill's Battery over in Florence.
0: Well, good.
1: I live in Covedale.
0: Well, that's fine. You got both shots. You got your shots. You can go on both sides of the river. That works out.
1: Yeah.
0: Okay, well, I've got for you a pair of tickets to see Michael Martin Murphy at the Ludlow Garage Thursday night. You must go and enjoy that show. He will do a tremendous job, I guarantee. And keep listening. More tickets coming up in the Jim LaBarbera program in just a little bit. Keep it here. We got your boogeyman, JKC and the Sunshine Band, next.
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1: WDJO. Got a leftover from Dial Ahead. I didn't get to it. We're flat out ran out of time, so I'll play it now. It's for Cynthia. She wants to hear Linda Ronstadt.

0: I am so hungry. I really am. On WDJO, where the music is Dangerous Dan. At 24 before Jim LaBarber, the music professor, he will be along. And he'll have all kinds of great stuff all afternoon long, including the top five at five for May 19th, 1968. And don't forget, tomorrow morning, wake up early with Bobby Leach. He's here 5 till 10. He plays the most music in the morning, gets you all the information you need. Things like when Kentucky postponed the closing of 12th Street today on northbound 75, they moved it to next Tuesday, which makes more sense because that's after the holiday. But it was still backed up. I can't take the cut of the hill anymore in the morning. They've made it impossible. And it's going on for years. Keep it here. Coming up next, In Excess, I Need You Tonight. Oh, okay. Hope you're available.
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We'll see you there.

Okay, Sarah, scoot aside. I'm getting out of here. On WDJO Dangerous Dan, I'm out the door. Jim LaBarber, the music professor, coming up at 2 o'clock, top of the hour. I will see you again tomorrow after Bobby Leach in the morning at 10 o'clock. We'll do it again with Dial a Hit at noon. All looking forward to Friday. It will be the Welcome to Summer Million Dollar Hot Wax Weekend. It is back with lots of great oldies all weekend long, starting Friday.

Good times, great music, WDJO playing the most music every hour. I'm Jim LaBarbera, the music professor. It is 2 o'clock. Music's my business. I hope my business will be your pleasure until 7. On the way, I've got the Honeycombs, Van Morrison, and laying out a song all about the pitfalls of romance, because this is the Queen of Hearts. This is Juice Newton.

0: WDJO, where the music is sing-along time. If you were in the office right now, if you were in the high school chorus, you step forward. You're going to be the lead singer on this. Everybody else help her out or help him out with a little background music, will you? 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You're the leader.
1: Hey, well.

0: WDJO with the honeycomb. I got tickets to give away from Michael Martin Murphy. I'll do it. That's Thursday night at the Ludlow Garage. No, don't call now. I'm going to be giving those away between 3 and 4 this afternoon to see Michael Martin Murphy. 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
0: Oh, no, another loss last night. 13 of the last 16 games. It's the same old story. Reds blew another late inning lead. We're leading late in the game thanks to the bullpen. Lost 5-4 to the Phillies. Sal Stewart looks good. Another home run last night. That's 11 for him.

WDJO Good Times. Great music and the only rock and roll singer in the Baseball Hall of Fame because of Centerfold. John Fogerty's in there. Here he is with CCR.

0: WDJO, where the legends of rock play every day. That's Phil Collins, Genesis, and In Too Deep. Now, that song is featured in the 1986 movie Mona Lisa. Dark, very dark plot. The plot revolved around a prostitute and an ex-con played by Bob Hoskins. Hey, in the on-deck circle, a guy, as a youngster, his mom must have taken him to see the opera with Paiacci. And he became fascinated with Paiacci the Clown.
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WDJO with the legends of rock play every day. And this was a big, big week this month. Well, because it's the 60th anniversary of the Pet Sounds album. And from that album...

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0: Kristy McVie on WDJO, where the music is. Hey, weather-wise, AccuWeather, mostly cloudy, humid, warm, a couple of showers mixed in around the area. High today, 86, low tonight, 66. Now tomorrow, morning thunderstorm in spots with Bobby and Danny, and then mostly cloudy throughout the day. It'll be cloudy when I come in, and a high expected 71 with a low of about 53. And looking ahead, Thursday, that's the day if you're going to get a golf match going. Sunshine, a lot of sunshine, and a high expected 68. A little bit cooler, high expected 68, but a good day for pickleball or golf Thursday with no rain in the forecast. All right, now four out and about, all right, and you and I are talking, okay? I'm going to give you, it's one of my little idiosyncrasies, but if we're talking and you're going on and on talking, if I say that's nice, there is a 98% chance I have not listened to a single word you have said in 10 minutes.
1: I don't think it's right.
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WDJO, Glenn Campbell was living out in sunny California. He did this song and said, I just couldn't help but think back in those nights growing up in Delight, Arkansas. Had to do this.

the Ludlow Garage on Thursday night. There's another group coming into Cincinnati. Can I guess who? Was Randy Bachman and Burton Cummings, along with Don Felder of the Eagles. June 27th at Riverbend. Tickets are on sale now.

WDJO, where the legends of rock and roll hang out every day. How does a Brooklyn kid with a guitar become a global pop icon? Well, his career, where did it begin? In the legendary Brill Building, yeah. Writing songs like I'm a Believer for the Monkees. I'm talking about Neil.

Good times, great music. WDJO playing the most music every hour. It is 3 o'clock. Hot dog. I'm Jim LaBarbera, the music professor. And on the way, Paul McCartney. John Sebastian with 11 Spoonful. And to kick things off, the minister's kid from Meridian, Mississippi, Paul Davis.

WDJL. I've got tickets to give away for Michael Martin Murphy at the Ludlow Garage on Thursday. Not now. I'll tell you when to call. A little magic on your woofer and on your tweeter, the Spoons.

0: WDJO. Good times, great music, and Paul McCartney with Wings and Band on the Run. I think I'm the only guy in the world who didn't see Saturday Night Live. I didn't see him on Saturday Night Live. I heard from some guys in the business that said, well, his voice is, maybe it's time to say, okay, I'm going to hang it up and relax. I got enough money. I don't need to do this. But then I heard from other people said, oh, he's fantastic, and he was funny. I got to go look at the YouTube video on that, Saturday Night Live. Paul McCartney, he's still out and about. Now, I was out and about. I was out among them on Saturday night, so I didn't get home in time to see that. Hey, cloudy, humid, warm, a couple of showers in that forecast today. High expected 86, the low tonight 66, and then for tomorrow, a morning thunderstorm in spots, mostly cloudy, with a high 71 and a low 53. And yeah, I promise you, I'm going to give you a chance to pick up a couple of tickets to see Michael Martin Murphy Thursday night at the Ludlow Garage. It's coming up this hour, but not right now.
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0: Dionne Warwick, well, she's been busy these days. In the recording studio, getting ready to release her final album. She said, that's it. I've got one more album, and that's it. Dionne Warwick, Burt Bacharach, Hal David Song.

0: 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Calling out. They're calling out saying, just boogie. They're calling out. They're saying, just boogie, oogie, oogie, till you just can't boogie no more.
1: Hey, what?
0: They're calling it out. Just boogie, oogie, oogie, till you just can't boogie no more.

0: WDJO, where the music is on a Tuesday afternoon. That's the sound of Edison Lighthouse. A lot of ladies said, well, that song was written about me. My name's Rosemary. That song was written about me. Well, the guys who wrote the song said, no, there was no one particular Rosemary in mind when they wrote that song. And the guy who's singing the song is Tony Burrows. Maybe he's got to be the most famous male session singer of all time, because he was Edison Lighthouse. He was the Brotherhood of Man who gave us United We Stand. He was White Plains that had My Baby Loves Lovin'. The Pipkins that gave me that thing, give me that thing. He was First Class that did Beach Baby. Who can top that? All right, let's do it now. I promised you I would give tickets away to see Michael Martin Murphy at the Ludlow Garage. 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

WDJO with a double dose of Motown. Michael, back up now. It's off. It slipped out of number one. It's back now. Michael just moonwalked back to number one at the box office. Michael, produced by Prince Jackson, his son, playing Michael, Jermaine Jackson's son.

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WDJO.

0: WDJO, where the legends of rock and roll play every day. The Yardbirds from the British Invasion and the Shapes of Thing. And that happened to be, it's considered one of the first mainstream psychedelic rock songs. One of the first. And mainly because of Jeff Beck on that guitar with the distortion on purpose. No, not by accident. On purpose. Do we have the envelope? May I have the envelope, please? Huh?
1: Jim LaBarbera, the music professor, presents the professor's word of the day.
0: Bloviate. Bloviate. B-L-O-V-I-A-T-E. Bloviate. Well, bloviate refers to people who talk for a long period of time or who inflate their story to make themselves sound better. This also refers to someone whose words are empty and have no meaning. Bloviate. Bloviate. All right, use it in a sentence. Instead of answering the question directly, the politician continued to bloviate about his legacy. Bloviate, B-L-O-V-I-A-T-E, bloviate, our word of the day.
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0: WDJO, Jim LaBarbera. Our Reds got rocked again last night. 5-4, we were leading. Late in the game, bullpen gave it up. 5-4, we lost to the Phillies. Sal Stewart, though, went long in another home run.

WDJO with the ladies got, was she feeling tight? Feel tight? Tighter than a lid on a new jar of dill pickles? Let me see if we can't get you loose a little bit, okay? If this doesn't put a smile on your face, if this does not get your motor going, I don't know what will. Katrina and the Waves.

WBJO, a little bubblegum music on a Tuesday afternoon from Atlanta, Georgia. Tommy Rowe claimed the fame of Sheila, and then everybody. Hooray for Hazel, Sweet Pea, Dizzy, and Jam Up and Jelly Tights. Jam.

a great show on Thursday night. Head west with singer-songwriter Michael Martin Murphy. Thursday night at the Ludlow Garage. We'll be giving tickets away all day. And I want to congratulate my winner this hour, Alana Tucker. Thank you, Alana. Alana Tucker from Fairfield. She'll be there to see Michael Martin Murphy on Thursday night at the legendary Ludlow Garage.

WDJO playing the most variety every hour. I was wrong. I never thought when they stepped out of the fifth dimension. Then you got this beauty queen from an upper-class family in Los Angeles, California, and a street guy from St. Louis, and they made it. They're still married.

Good times, great music, WDJO playing the most music every hour. It is 4 o'clock. Hot dog, I'm Jim LaBarbera, the music professor on this Tuesday afternoon. And on the way, I've got the Edward Baer Group out of Canada, Barry Manilow, ladies, and to kick things off, Diana, Mary, and Flo, the Supremes go.

WDJO. I'll tell you what, there is not a faster way for someone to get voted off of the TV show Survivor than me saying, you know who's my favorite player?

0: WDJO, where the music is. On a Tuesday afternoon, that's the Edward Bear Group. Not one singer, it's Edward Bear Group. A Canadian group led by Larry Evoy, who is the drummer and also the guy who wrote the song and the lead singer, the last song. And I think the universality of that song, with the emotion that it invoked in people, made it one of the most popular songs of its era. 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Played at a lot of weddings, a lot of weddings. It's next.
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0: 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Family Affair with Sly and his family. All the members of the family there. It became a gigantic hit for them. And we're like a family around here. 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
0: Well, Marty, our starting lineup, Monday through Friday, we've got the West Side Ladies Man. He and I worked together for 15 years at another station. Bobby Leach, 5 o'clock till 10. And, of course, the 10 o'clock guy from Boone County High School. I'm talking Dangerous Danny Allen. Of course, I've been around since forever in the afternoon show at one station and another here in town since 1969. And then at night, we've got the Hammer, Gary the Hammer Stevens, who came over from the Pride of Mount Healthy High School, played football, was a football star there, and turned in his football helmet to become a disc jockey. And then our super subs that come around here to help out the Pride of Elder High School. We've got Jeff Davis. Talk to anybody in Elder High School. Jeff Davis, oh, yeah. And of course, he works for the Reds. You saw him so many, many times on the scoreboard during a baseball game. And then the Pride of Reading, Ohio, who is on. Is his house on the Landmark? Is it a Landmark? Because the beer can. He's got one of the biggest beer can collections in the world. And more cats than you can possibly imagine. The Tomcat. Oh, yeah. Tomcat Michaels. Yeah. Our beer-drinking buddy, our flea-bitten cat around here. The Tomcat. So we're all local.
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0: Let's go to Margaritaville. Lead me not into temptation. Oh, who are we kidding? Hey, follow me, I know. Follow me, I know a shortcut.

0: Better Than It Does on WDJO with the guys from the land down under from Australia, the Men at Work. Well, here's some things that they didn't know. You didn't know yesterday. Each person will produce 102 tons of waste in an average lifetime. Okay. Around the world, nearly every person does this in 0.3 seconds. Well, that's a good one. Every person around the world does this in 0.3 seconds. What do you think it is? Going down, blinks. And, oh, here's one. The average person will produce 14 pounds of belly button lint in their lifetime. The average person will produce 14 pounds of belly button lint in their lifetime. And, you know, I see that, and you know what? I'm thinking to myself, because I taught in a college level, university level, and some professor somewhere got a grant, thousands and thousands of dollars a grant, to do the research on that. That just didn't come out of thin air. Some professor got a grant and did, I don't know how he did it, but he found out that each person is going to produce 14 pounds of belly button lint in their lifetime. And speaking of that, I haven't had belly button lint in a while.
1: You're such a sophisticated dude.
0: No, I have not had belly button lint in a while. Huh? I take a shower every day. That's probably why.
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0: Today in 1980, Ringo Starr and his future wife were involved in a car crash less than a half mile from where Mark Bolan was killed. That car was a write-off. But Starr and Barbara Block were not seriously injured.
8: One, two,

WDJO, playing the most variety every hour. Dave Loggins, Kenny Loggins, his second cousin. And she says no. No to him in Boston, Denver, Los Angeles. Here's Please Come to Boston.

There are only three kinds of men that don't understand women. Young men, middle-aged men, and old men. A public service announcement from WDJO.

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8: Top 5 at 5 for the Tri-State from May the 19th, 1968. The bottom song at number 5, The Intruders. Song written by Kenny Gamble and Leon Huff that really helped create the Philadelphia soul sound of the 60s and 70s. The Intruders were the very first band that they recorded on their own label, and the success of this record helped them launch the Philadelphia International Label. It's a story of little kids, and they grow up, you know, and the guys are beating the girls up, pulling their hair, and then all of a sudden, they realize girls are made for kissing. And the little girls go from baby dolls to boys at number 5, The Intruders, going from cowboys to girls.

WDJO, counting down my top five at five for the tri-state from May the 19th, 1968. We're now up to number four, The Rascals. And this was the first record to be credited to The Rascals rather than The Young Rascals, which their producer had them take in order to avoid a confusion at the time when they first started from listeners with another group called The Harmonica Rascals. Felix Cavallari, Eddie Brigati, wrote this song, upbeat, optimistic song, hopeful song, a relief during a tumultuous time in America when a lot of music dealt with the social and political issues. At number four, The Rascals and A Beautiful Morning.

5 at 5 in the tri-state for May the 19th, 1968. We're in that circle. At number 3, Hugo Montenegro, orchestra and chorus. The theme from a movie, the third installment in Sergio Leone's Dollars Trilogy. There's a series of classical spaghetti westerns starring Clint Eastwood as an unnamed stranger. Now, this time around, Clint Eastwood and his partner in a bounty hunting scam search for a fortune in Confederate gold buried in a cemetery. And they got to get it before a dangerous mercenary can get his hands on it first. Hugo Montenegro recorded this cover version on a Moog synthesizer. Peaked at number 2, and it was held off from number 1 by another song from a movie, Simon and Garfunkel's Mrs. Robinson. At number 3, Hugo Montenegro and the Good, the Bad, and the Ugly.

WDJO, my top five and five. May the 19th, 1968, we're at that Bridesmaid spot at number two. But it's going on. It's going to move its way up to number one. Simon and Garfunkel from the movie The Graduate. It became the first rock song to win a Grammy Award for Record of the Year. The original title of this was Mrs. Roosevelt. Well, that was before director Mike Nichols asked Paul Simon to contribute the song to the 1967 film The Graduate, the movie. Well, that movie cemented the phrase Mrs. Robinson into a pop culture, giving a name to an attractive middle-aged woman who seduces a much younger man. The line, "Where have you gone, Joe DiMaggio?" Well, the Yankee star, Joe DiMaggio, represented old-fashioned American heroes. Well, Joe was initially annoyed by that line. He was upset by the line. But Joe DiMaggio eventually embraced it. At number two, on its way to number one from The Graduate, starring Dustin Hoffman and Anne Bancroft, Simon and Garfunkel, and Mrs. Robinson.

0: 5 and 5, Countin' Down from May the 19th, 1968. That's Mrs. Robinson. Music from The Graduate and Simon and Garfunkel. On its way, though, to number one. In a moment, the number one hit today in 1968. What was going on? Well, in January, North Korea seized the USS Pueblo and held its 83 crew members as spies. It was a rough year. We lost Martin Luther King and Bobby Kennedy. Both were assassinated. The Vietnam peace talks began in Paris with arguments over the shape of the negotiating table. Mickey Lolich won 3 games as Detroit came from behind to beat the St. Louis Cardinals in the World Series. And my good friend John Warden, living now in Cincinnati, was on that team. Detroit's team was a pitcher on the team, later became a baseball coach here in town for Indian Hill High School. And Joe Namath engineered the biggest sports miracle of the year as the New York Jets upset the Baltimore Colts in Super Bowl III. Now, he made a brash statement that he was going to win. The Jets were going to beat the Colts. And I happened to be in the studio the day he made that. He was on the telephone, but I was in the studio the day he made that announcement. And it was on the radio. And I'm like looking at the guy who was the host of the show. Like, is he crazy? Is he crazy? Huh? Oliver won the Oscar for the best picture over The Lion and Winter. And on TV, Pete, Link, and Julie joined Captain Greer for the last time on the Mod Squad. And Jack Lord started chasing crooks around the islands on Hawaii 5-0. In a moment, the number one hit today in 1968.
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5: Top five at five, we're at number one. In the tri-state from May the 19th, 1968, at number one the first of 2 weeks at number one, Archie Bell and the Drells out of Houston, Texas. Well, the Rock and Roll Hall of Fame listed this as the only number one song by an active Vietnam soldier. He recorded this shortly before he was drafted into the war and sent to fight in the Vietnam War. He was shot in the leg, and the song went to number one, and while he was in a military hospital trying to convince his superior officers that the song on that radio, that's me, I'm Archie Bell, that's me. It took a while to convince them, yeah, you're Archie Bell, I'm sure you're the guy singing that record, yeah, And they were laughing at him. He would spend a lot of time trying to convince them that he should be sent home to promote it. Well, eventually all he could get were some 15-day passes that he used to return home and record more songs with the group. First of 2 weeks at number one, here's Archie Bell and the Drells, and... Tighten up.

number one record today on WDJO, the year 1968, for Archie Bell. The Tighten Up. Now, the reason, Archie said, the reason he mentioned, "Hi, I'm Archie Bell of the Drells from Houston, Texas." He said, "I wanted to do something positive because there was such a negativity around the world about Texas because President Kennedy was assassinated in Dallas, Texas. I wanted people to know that something good was coming out of Texas."

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Guys, you got to take care of business. Got some fine, fine lady like that. Woman needs love just like you do. I was thinking about this. The world's starting to fall apart. Well, when did it all start to fall apart and come unglued? I'll tell you what. I've analyzed this. It started to fall apart when we stopped putting prizes in cereal boxes.

0: WDJO, where the music is. That's Burton Cummings and the Canadian Guess Who in These Eyes. Get out of bed in the morning with my buddy Bobby Leach, the West Side ladies' man. He's got the little sports car. He's been riding around now with a top down, yeah, waving at people. 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I beep the horn. I give them the high five. Give them the high five sign. Bobby Leach. And then he's on until 10 o'clock, and then Dangerous Danny comes in. And you never know what's going to happen. Of course, lunchtime oldies by request at high noon. And then in the evening, a lot of ladies are telling me they go to bed with the hammer, Gary Stevens, and wake up with Bobby in the morning. Hey, weather-wise, low tonight, speaking of the evening, going down to about 66 with the hammer tonight. Morning thunderstorm in the morning in spots, and then mostly cloudy with a high 71 tomorrow, low about 53. And then Thursday, if you're going to go golfing or play pickleball or whatever, tennis, times of cloud and sun on Thursday. So no rain in the forecast with a high 68 and a low of 56. Bad fingers in the on-deck circle. Some of the funniest street names in the United States. I always like to live on one of these streets. Huh? In Alabama, Booger, Booger Hollow Road. Oh, man, I think I'd move, huh? In Kansas, Gravy Train Lane. Oh, that's not bad. Gravy Train Lane. In Maine, Up the Road. UPTHA Road. You know, hey, where do you live? Up the Road. Up the Road. It's actually kind of cool. Where do you live, man? Up the Road. Up the Road, you know. Where are you guys going? Going downtown. Where do you live? Up the Road. Up the Road. And in Michigan, man, this has got to be this thing. Norman Bates had to live here. Tony Perkins had to live here. In Michigan, there's actually a street by the name of Psychopath.
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0: 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You know why? I believe. That's because they are still too young to know what it's like to have your prayers answered, that there's a nearby restroom.
1: Could you repeat that last part?
0: That there is a nearby restroom.

0: WDJO, good times and great music. And Roy Orbison, he met her when she was like 14 years old. Claudette, that's old pretty woman. Big number one record for Roy. I'm just looking. Joe Flacco is going to be on that TV series. But he's going to be one of the four stars in the Netflix documentary series, Quarter. Okay, now that's airing. It starts, what, July 14th? Joe Flacco. So they'll go behind the scenes with Joe Flacco and his family. And who else is involved in that? Jaden Daniels, Baker Mayfield, and Cam Ward. And speaking of quarterbacks, Aaron Rodgers finally signed with the Pittsburgh Steelers. Finally signed. I mean, I got a buddy of mine in Pittsburgh. He said, man, I can't believe it. Aaron Rodgers finally signed. Okay. I'm looking at the predictions. After the Bengals schedule, National Football League schedule came out. And everybody was, analyzing it. And they predict the Bengals to win 15 games. Yes.
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0: Hey, Neil Young. They were a couple, Neil Young and Nicolette Larson. She did a lot of background singing for different people in the business. The Doobie Brothers, a good example. Doobie Brothers, you can hear her on the song Real Love. She's Nicolette Larson.

WDJO. No, it wasn't bad, but I did a little bit. Yeah, I fought out of the American Jiu-Jitsu Club in Pittsburgh and boxed out of the Boys Club, the Keys Rocks.

Good times, great music. WDJO playing the most music every hour. Good evening. It's 6 o'clock. I'm Jim LaBarbera, the music professor. And on the way this hour, Cleveland's OJs, the J. Giles Band. And to kick things off, here's Ringo.

0: WDJO. Yes, I am.
1: The music professor.
0: And class is in session. Let's take a look at my rock and roll calendar. Today in 1979, this is what happens when you get a bunch of musicians together. Eric Clapton held a party at his Surrey home celebrating his recent marriage to Patty Boyd. And he set up a little stage in the garden. And as the evening progressed, and they drank, and they drank, Paul McCartney, George Harrison, Ringo ended up jamming together along with Eric Clapton, Ginger Baker, and Mick Jagger. Man, somebody recorded that. What a tape that would have been. All-star band ran through old Little Richard and Eddie Cochran songs.

0: WDJO. Where the music is, that's the sound of choice, and a lover's concerto. A man could have made a fortune on the rosin concession alone at that session. Cloudy tonight, couple of showers maybe tonight. The low tonight going down to 66 with the hammer. Gary Stevens will be in here at 7 o'clock. And then tomorrow, a morning thunderstorm in spots with Bobby Leach in the morning, the West Side Ladies Man, and then mostly cloudy when I come in with a high about 71, a low of 53. And then Thursday, times of clouds and sunshine. Good day to get outside and do what you want to do. High expected 68 and a low of 56 on Thursday. Well, a study of odors in homes, the odor, the smell in homes, revealed that those homes with the most carpeting are the most likely to smell. And here's the catch. It's not the smells, apparently. It's a symphony of dust mites, pizza crumbs, and spilled coffee.
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0: Classmates from Kenton McKinley High School in Canton, Ohio, originally known as the Mascots, and then their Triumphs, and then they paid a tribute to Cleveland disc jockey Eddie O.J. And they became the O.J.'s.

0: La Barbara.
1: I don't know. I just don't know what you can do with the Reds. Oh, Terry, poor Terry. 13 of our last 16 games we lost. Well, we blew another lead late in the game, yeah. Thanks to the bullpen. Once again, it's like a broken record. Like a broken record, Ashcraft. 5-4, Phillies. Sal Stewart looked good. He had another home run. We go back at it again tonight with a sensational Reds rookie, Chase Burns, on the mound.

0: KJO. Playing more of your favorites every hour. That's the sound of Christopher Cross. There was a time around 1980 when he could go into the studio and cough for 2 minutes. They would sell a million copies. He was that hot. He owned the charts during that time. You have one today? Who has one today?
1: Happy birthday!
0: Oh, you share it with singer, actor, model Grace Jones, TV personality David Hartman. Good friend of mine, Kenny Fouts here in Cincinnati, was a producer for the Reds baseball games and was so good the network picked him up. He was like the number one producer for baseball games and a tremendous guy. Still, well, he lives here in Cincinnati, still lives in Cincinnati. Called me up when they said, hey, we're having a party. We're having a party tonight after the Reds game. Ron Hunt's going to be there. He was the second baseman at that time for Montreal. He said he's coming over and David Hartman's going to be there. We're having a birthday party for David Hartman. He's never had a birthday party, so come on over to the house. So I did. Went over to the house that night. We had some beverages and food. A great guy, David Hartman. He was doing a TV show at the time and then became the host, became big national name. Good Morning America. Yeah. Yeah. David Hartman. Just look at the calendar. Boy, he did very, very well in the business. Who else has a birthday today? Joey Ramone of the Ramones and Peter Townsend, the great guitar player with The Who. If you have a birthday, you share with those people. And it's also today's NASCAR Day. And also Endangered Species Day.
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WDJO, question of the hour. Why do I have to prove I'm me to pay my bills over the phone? Do strangers call and try to do that? And if they do, why don't you just let them, huh? I give you permission to let them pay my bills.

0: WDJO with Mosadaris and Eras to Touch the Wind. ¿Cómo estás, Ted? Muy bien, huh? The no is bilingual, huh? That's Spanish 1. I wish I took Spanish 2, you know? Because I did find myself down in Tijuana and very, very confused one night that turned into a weekend. I wish I had taken a Spanish 2. I needed that. Cynthia listening in on 107.9 in Erlanger. It says, Prof, do you have any superpower? Any superpowers? Well, I would say my superpower is picking the slowest moving checkout line at the grocery store, all right? For some reason, it could be two lines. The line I get in, that's the slowest. Because for whatever reason, the lady didn't have that many items in her cart, but she had all these coupons that she pulled out. I said, what? She only had like 7, 8 items. Oh, what's going on, you know? And she's there like forever, and now I'm hung up there. No, and also you're saying, I know. But she said, well, do the self-checkout. It's fast. No, I don't do that. I'm not competent enough. I'm not intelligent enough, apparently, to do the checkout myself. And I do not do the digital coupons. As a matter of fact, I know one chain of grocery stores here in the area has digital coupons. And I get so upset. I'll get there, and if I see digital coupon is this price, I don't buy the product. I'll go buy another frozen food dinner, but I won't buy their dinner. I mean, that's just, I know that, huh? Stubborn. All right. Yes, I am. Okay. I am that way. Yes. I'm sorry.
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WDJO, good times, great music, Saturday in the Park. 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That was like, yeah, that was like E-Harmony.

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0: Felix. 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Eddie, the Young Rascals.

WDJO with the music is, that's it, Hammer Time, 7 o'clock, ladies. Gary the Hammer Stevens is going to be in here at 7 o'clock to keep you company, to help you fight off the Power Morpheus until midnight tonight. Hey, join me tomorrow from 2 to 7. I'll teach you things you've never heard. And if you stay by my side, this I promise you and I will be forever young. I'm Jim LaBibrit. Thank you for listening.

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WDJO playing the most music every hour. 7 o'clock. I'm the Hammer in the middle of a 30-minute music marathon. Artists I've got lined up for you this hour include the Little River Band, Billy Swan, and let's go with some Tony Orlando and Dawn, those two lovely ladies.

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0: 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Gary Lewis and his Playboy, Steve Perry, and James Taylor all coming up.
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and great music on WDJO with James Taylor. Tomorrow, 10 to 2, it's Dangerous Dan Allen. Then at noon, he does dial hit as he does every weekday. 513-563-1480. You get Dan on the phone and slap him around and tell him what you want to hear. Or you can send him an email, dialahit@outlook.com. It's all made possible by the Route 27 Antique Mall in Alexandria. You should have been.

0: play every day, all day. WDJO Gary Lewis and the Playboys. Coming up, a 45-minute music marathon that includes J.J. Jackson, Cincinnati's own Isley Brothers, and Natalie Cole.
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Frankie Valli and the Four Seasons on WDJO, where the good times and the great music resides every day, all day. 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He's about 5 seconds behind that voice track. 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

Legends play every day. WDJO with Paul McCartney. If you ever run into Paul on the street, do not whip out the telephone. I saw him doing an interview with Howard Stern. He hates selfies, will not do them. It's a big case of the

Good times, great music, WDJO, where we play the most music every hour. It's 8 o'clock, I'm the Hammer, in the middle of a 45-minute music marathon. Coming up, Dan Hartman, Paul Revere and the Raiders, and get ready to do the Gator. Well, the Croc, anyway. Elton.